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Let's get the party started. See you at the bar, you was hardly talking. That's when I knew that your heart was scarring. Friends to lovers need a part to star in. Like, wait, babe, let me ask your pardon.

An elderly preacher stood by the pulpit one Sunday morning and said, "Now let us bow our heads for our closing prayer." Then his voice echoed powerfully before the throne of grace as he mindfully lifted many thoughts and needs.

catch a hoppin' at the big 5-4. Jeannie, Jeannie, Jeannie, well, me reads a heart. Oh, well, we rock around the clock and really are.

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I couldn't have dreamt of a life like this, but that was before. You can pick

It's a brand new me, I guess. Looking back, I could have been worse, but I could have been better too. It's true.

I done been through a whole lot. Tried tribulation, but I know God. The devil wanna put me in a bow tie. Pray that the holy water don't go dry. Yeah, yeah. As I look around me, so many motherfuckers wanna down.